dance experience is becoming one with the music and one with the dance. But that you're just, you know, you go beyond thought, beyond mind. You're just one with the moment through the dance and through the music. That's the first step. Mankind is comprised.

thousands of years ago. If we just put it together in another way for the youth of today, they can understand. This is very, very